You are tuned to Disco Stream of Radio Sai, bringing you the divine message of Bhagwan Sri Satya Sai Baba, 24 hours a day, 7 days a week. Sai Ram and happy listening.

Radio Sai brings you now the supreme teaching of detachment from the physical world, a divine discourse delivered by Bhagavan Baba on 9th September 1996. While describing the incidents in the life of the illustrious sage Adi Shankara, Bhagavan shows us the true essence of detachment and purity of heart.

0: 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Bhagavan delivered the discourse on 9th September 1996.
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Sai Ram, dear listeners, what is the purpose of an avatar? Whether it was Rama, Krishna, Sai or any other form of divine incarnation. During the Krishna avatar, the Gopikas, the illiterate cowherdress of Vrindavan, had demonstrated unfathomable devotion and love to Lord Krishna. What is the symbolic meaning of this unique relationship between the Gopikas and Lord Krishna? Bhagwan Baba enlightens us on these two important aspects in a divine discourse delivered on the occasion of Krishnashtami on the 3rd of September 1988.

You were listening to a divine discourse delivered by Bhagwan Baba during the Krishnashtami celebrations on 3rd September 1998. In this discourse, Bhagwan touched upon mainly two important subjects. One, the purpose of avatar. Baba explained that an avatar comes only to teach mankind the truth about love. And second, the symbolic meaning of the unique relationship between Gopikas and Lord Krishna. The heart of each person is the Vrindavan, Baba said. One's thoughts are like the Gopikas. The Atma or the soul is Krishna, and bliss is the sport of Krishna. Baba urged everyone to convert their heart into a Vrindavan and consider the indwelling Atma or the soul as Krishna. Every action should be regarded as a leela of Krishna, the divine sport of the Lord. Everything we meet in life is in fact a part of His divine play. One should always remember this constantly, Baba said in the discourse you just heard now. Thank you and Sai Ram.

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Pure heart confers extraordinary power on earth. The pure heart alone is very important. Do not forget this good word.

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0: Radio Sai now brings to you the Divine Discourse delivered on the 21st of May 1996 during the summer course on Indian culture and spirituality. In this discourse, Bhagwan states the inner meaning and significance of the word Rama. The divine mission of Rama commences as divinity takes on a human form and body for the sustenance of dharma.
1: Satya dharma prema nityamai yundina pudami thalli ento pulakarinchu satya dharma prema nityamai yundina.

0: You were just listening to the divine discourse of Bhagwan Baba delivered on the evening of the 21st of May 1996 about the mission and the glory of the Ram Avatar. The destruction of Ravana signifies the destruction of ignorance. Ignorance is destroyed when we understand the relationship between the individual self and the absolute self.
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In the year 1996, out of his infinite compassion, Bhagwan gave an extended series of discourses to his students from June to August. The primary aim of these discourses was to help the students fill their character and follow the spiritual path in life. Radio Sai now presents excerpts from a recording of one of those precious discourses.

0: If you look at the film recording plate, it is just the same. All the lines over there is just uniform.
1: Same
0: pattern. 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
1: Nadukkam na paapam

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0: In the year 1996, out of his infinite compassion, Bhagwan gave an extended series of discourses to his students from June to August. The primary aim of these discourses was to help the students fill their character and follow the spiritual path in life. Radio Sai now presents excerpts from a recording of one of those precious discourses.
1: మాటలందు తీపి మనసున చేదుంచ మాటలందున తీపి మనసున చేదుంచ మంచి కాదిది నీకు మచ్చగాని

Sai Ram. 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

Sairam, dear listeners. Cleanliness is godliness. Both internal and external purity are important. In today's discourse, Bhagwan emphatically declares that purity of heart is the prime requisite for everything in life. He imparts the simplest way to achieve this purity. 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
0: You may be the one of charity with all the grain and the money, but yet there is no peace.

You were listening to excerpts from a divine discourse delivered by Bhagwan Baba on 2nd September 1996 in Prashanti Nilayam. Baba drew attention to the truth that death can approach us at any moment and at any place, and that we should discharge our duties and responsibilities in life, always conscious of this fact. Thank you. Sai Ram.

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is the primordial source for the existence of all beings. The whole universe is the combination of atoms, which verily represent God. How do we recognize the infinite power of an atom within us? In today's discourse, Bhagwan Baba answers this question. A divine discourse delivered by him on 23rd October 2001 during the Dasara celebrations held in Prashanti Nilayam.

listening to excerpts from a divine discourse delivered by Bhagawan Baba on 23rd October 2001 in Prashanti Nilayam during the Dasara festivities. By reiterating the teachings of Sri Ramakrishna Paramahamsa, Baba advised us to yearn wholeheartedly for having the vision of God.

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Sai Ram, dear listeners, God is the very personification of love. He takes care of us like the eyelids protecting the eyes. What can we really give in return to such a lovable God? How do we please Him? In today's discourse, Bhagwan Baba tells us how we can earn God's grace. Let us now listen to a divine discourse delivered by Bhagwan Baba on 24th of May 2000 during the summer course in Indian culture and spirituality in Vrindavan, Bangalore.

You are listening to the Divine Discourse delivered by Bhagwan Baba on 24th of May 2000 during the summer course in Indian culture and spirituality in Brindavan, Bangalore. Through the example of Gopikas, Bhagwan Baba advised us to see God in all and to do our duty by offering it to God without any expectation. Thank you, Sai Ram.

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Sai Ram, dear listeners. Despite our faith in God, we face many trials and tribulations in life. Why should we face such difficulties, and why is it that our faith in God does not come to our rescue? Bhagavan Baba lovingly guides us on how we should tackle problems in life. Let us now listen to a divine discourse delivered by Bhagavan Baba on the occasion of Krishna Janmashtami in the Cycle 1th Hall at Prashanthi Nilayam on the 25th of August 1997.

You just heard a divine discourse delivered by Bhagwan Baba on the occasion of Krishna Janmashtami in the Sai Kulwant Hall at Prashanti Nilayam on the 25th of August 1997. Bhagwan Baba explained as to why we come across many trials and tribulations in life despite faith in God. Clearly, it is not enough to remember God occasionally when we need divine intervention. What is required is anusmarana, constant remembrance. Anusmarana calls for remembrance of God at all times in all situations. Only such constant remembrance can relieve the devotee of troubles and worries. Thank you and Sai Ram.

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The primary aim of these discourses was to help the students fill their character and follow the spiritual path in life. 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

You were listening to excerpts from a divine discourse delivered by Bhagwan Baba on the 23rd of November 2001 in Prashantinilayam during his 76th birthday celebrations. By quoting the example of the Queen Kunti from the Mahabharata, Bhagwan explained how the joy that we derive from troubles is more lasting than what we gain from happiness. Hence, he advised us not to develop any aversion to difficulties. Instead, we must strive to cultivate equanimity. Thank you, and Sai Ram from the Radio Sai team.

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The primary aim of these discourses was to help the students fill their character and follow the spiritual path in life. 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

0: to cross the ocean of family, neither the performance of tapas, nor visiting pilgrimage centers, nor learning shastras and undertaking japas will help. 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

0: That was a profound discourse delivered on the evening of the 27th of May 1996, where Bhagwan Baba describes the internal battle of man and the eternal victory that can be achieved by conquering the evil qualities to establish the peace within and around.
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Bhagwan made it very clear that the food we eat determines our thoughts and our actions. He said that the purity of the food prepared depends not only on the external purity of the vessels and the ingredients, but also on the purity of the mind of the person cooking the food. Baba also spoke of the importance of offering the food to God before partaking it. Thank you, Sai Ram.

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The primary aim of these discourses was to help the students fill their character and follow the spiritual path in life. 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

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From June,

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